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for hour, one after the other. Follow the front for hour, one after the other. Follow the front for hour.

Right of the future, I'd rather be here thinking about the now. Cause this breath could fade fast, and this day could be your last.

Why has man given such importance to pleasure? Why man throughout the world has given this extraordinary importance to pleasure? Why? Continue.

great importance to pleasure. 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